Hello, I'm Natalia Mendes, and this is the series Indigenous Peoples in Brazil, broadcast on shortwave by Rádio Nacional da Amazônia. In the series, you hear episodes that tell the living history of Brazil's original peoples. We have now reached episode 10, and today we will follow how indigenous peoples have gained their space in Brazilian politics. When the rights of indigenous peoples were guaranteed by the federal constitution, their leaders recognized the need for direct representation within Brazil's spaces of power to defend their achievements. Manuel dos Santos of the Caripuna people was the first indigenous person elected to a political office. In 1969, still during the military dictatorship, he was elected as a city councilor in Oiapoque, in the state of Amapá. Later, in 1976, Chief Angelo Cretan of the Caigang people also won a seat on the city council in Mangueirinha, in the state of Paraná. Angelo Cretan had to go to the court in order to be allowed to run for office, since at that time, indigenous people were still considered legally incapable and did not have the same political rights as other citizens. Mário Juruna, chief of the Xavante people, made history as Brazil's first indigenous federal congressman. Juruna was elected in 1982, and throughout the 4 years of his term, he was the voice of the original peoples in the National Congress. He was famous for carrying a tape recorder to document every promise made by other politicians, declaring that the white man's word cannot be trusted unless written. After Juruna, Brazil would only have another indigenous member of parliament more than 30 years later, specifically in 2018. That was when Joênia Wapichana of the Wapichana people was elected to Congress, becoming the first indigenous woman to hold this office. Later, she also became the first indigenous person to lead FUNAI, the agency responsible for the protection of original peoples. Currently, the Chamber of Deputies includes 5 lawmakers who identify as indigenous. In the most recent municipal elections, in 2024, 234 indigenous city councillors and 9 indigenous mayors were elected in cities across the country. The greatest political achievement of the original peoples came with the creation of the Ministry of Indigenous Peoples as part of the government of President Lula da Silva. This cabinet-level body is dedicated to guaranteeing, demarcating, and promoting indigenous rights in Brazil. The first Minister of Indigenous Peoples was Sônia Guajajara of the Guajajara people. Sônia was also the first indigenous person to run in 2018 on a presidential ticket. She ran for the office of Vice President of the country. More and more, indigenous peoples are indigenizing politics. This means occupying the spaces of power and bringing the values of the village into the halls of government, ensuring that nothing is decided about them without them. This was the series Indigenous Peoples in Brazil, a production of Rádio Nacional da Amazônia, broadcast on shortwave. Script and English narration by Natalia Mendes. Spanish narration by Guilherme Strozzi. Edited and sound design by Messias Melo. See you in the next episode.